Classic Rock at Night, Fire Woman, and The Cult. So it is the time of year where the state fairs start to pop up. There's something going on at the Minnesota State Fair you should probably know about and maybe stay away from. That story after Our Lady Peace and One of These Days. It's Pink Floyd now. Classic Rock at Night.

0: Classic Rock at Night with Clumsy. That's our Lady Peace. Some great Canadian rock and roll for your Wednesday night. It's Rob here. It's that time of year where the state fairs start to pop up. Now, the Minnesota State Fair has something brand new for this year, and you may want to steer clear, or maybe not. It's a beer that tastes like ranch dressing being served up this year at the Minnesota State Fair. They describe it as ranch dressing flavored cream ale, blending a smooth malt that hints of buttermilk, herbs, and spices. Now, I'm not sure if this ruins beer or ranch dressing.
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5: Partly cloudy tonight with a low of 12. Tomorrow, sunshine, a high 24. And Friday, more sunshine, a high 26. 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

0: 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Just what you need to start your day, including Northumberland's news headlines, weather, and what our community is talking about.
1: Well, I hope you are having a fantastic Wednesday. Join me tomorrow morning just after 8 o'clock. I'm going to be joined by the Alnwick Haldimand town crier, Liam Craig. He's heading to represent Ontario.

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Take the Money and Run, Steve Miller Band. The Calder Cup is coming to Kelly's Home Like Inn. 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

0: classic rock at night with Three Doors Down. That is Kryptonite. How's the summer vacation going? Have you taken the road trip with the kids and the whole family yet? Yeah, nice to get away with everybody. Now, you might be on vacation with your kids right now and maybe embarrassing them as much as you possibly can. You know, 21% of kids say that singing is the most annoying thing their parents can do. Well, you can find something more annoying than that as you enjoy your family vacation. Hey, Chilliwack is on the way. Lenny Kravitz, and we got the Stones queued up too. Hold on.
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Every rose has its thorn. 41,000 people will go to the ER each year because they've been bitten by another human being. Yeah, I hate it when you say bite me, and they actually do. Tea Party after Tom Petty and the Heartbreakers. Classic rock at night.

0: Classic rock at night. That is Temptation and Tea Party. Imagine for a second you go on a normal everyday hike with your dog, perhaps something you did today. Now imagine your dog can't make it back out of the forest, can't make it back to the car. Well, this was the case on July 11th. Six volunteer firefighters in Pennsylvania had to carry a 100-pound senior dog out of the woods after it was too exhausted to finish the hike. You know, it's the life of dogs that is really inspiring, you know. You can carry me home, can't you? More rock and roll for you. We have got the Red Hot Chili Peppers, Bon Jovi, and Grand Funk Railroad to come. Hold on.
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4: Partly cloudy tonight with a low of 12. Tomorrow, sunshine, a high 24. And Friday, more sunshine, a high 26. 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

0: 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Just what you need to start your day, including Northumberland's news headlines, weather, and what our community is talking about.
1: Well, I hope you are having a fantastic Wednesday. Join me tomorrow morning just after 8 o'clock. I'm going to be joined by the Alnwick Haldimand town crier, Liam Craig. He's heading to represent Ontario.

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Hard to believe it's been 1 year to the date that we lost the Prince of Darkness. Ozzy Osbourne passed on July 22nd, 2025. But his music and his larger-than-life personality still echoing right around the world. Today, fans from Birmingham to Brighton remembering the man who gave us Crazy Train, Paranoid, and a whole lot more. Puddle of Mud after Judas Priest. It's Classic Rock 107.9.

Classic Rock at Night. That's Puddle of Mud and Blurry. You know, we judge each other on so many levels. I never thought this would be one. 70% of people say it's weird to have a picture of yourself on your phone's lock screen. Do you do this? Now, I've got like a rotation. So all my pictures...

0: in my gallery get rotated into my lock screen. 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I can feel it from here.
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10: Partly cloudy tonight with a low of 12. Tomorrow, sunshine, a high 24. And Friday, more sunshine, a high 26. 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

0: Mornings with York. Just what you need to start your day, including Northumberland's news headlines, weather, and what our community is talking about.
1: Well, I hope you are having a fantastic Wednesday. 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I'm going to be joined by the Alnwick Haldimand town crier, Liam Craig. He's heading to represent Ontario and Canada over

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4: Partly cloudy tonight with a low of 12. Tomorrow, sunshine, a high 24. And Friday, more sunshine, a high 26. 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

0: 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Just what you need to start your day, including Northumberland's news headlines, weather, and what our community is talking about.
1: Well, I hope you are having a fantastic Wednesday. Join me tomorrow morning just after 8 o'clock. I'm going to be joined by the Alnwick Haldimand town crier, Liam Craig. He's heading to represent Ontario.

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4: Sunny to start your Thursday. The high today is 24. Friday, sunny, a high 26. And Saturday, a mix of sun and cloud with a 30% chance of showers, a high 28. 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
4: Sunny to start your Thursday. The high today is 24. Friday, sunny, a high 26. And Saturday, a mix of sun and cloud with a 30% chance of showers, a high 28. 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

girl. Take my hand and come with me, because you look so fine that I really wanna make you mine. I said you look so fine that I really wanna make you mine. 4, 5, 6, come on and get your kicks. 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
1: Sunny to start your Thursday. The high today is 24. Friday, sunny, a high 26. And Saturday, a mix of sun and cloud with a 30% chance of showers, a high 28. 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
2: Sunny to start your Thursday. The high today is 24. Friday, sunny, a high 26. And Saturday, a mix of sun and cloud with a 30% chance of showers, a high 28. 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
1: Sunny to start your Thursday. The high today is 24. Friday, sunny, a high 26. And Saturday, a mix of sun and cloud with a 30% chance of showers, a high 28. 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
1: Good morning and welcome back. Here's some things you might want to chat about around the water cooler today. Luke Wilson and his girlfriend Kendall Yates have welcomed their first child, the other baby girl. He's 54, she's 24. That World Cup championship game last Sunday between Argentina and Spain, watched by over 60 million on Fox and Telemundo south of the border. No numbers on the world audience yet, but it's expected to exceed 2022's estimated 1.5 billion viewers for the 2022 World Cup final. Jimmy Buffett's longtime collaborators Mac McNally and Michael Utley are working on a posthumous album containing previously unreleased Jimmy Buffett recordings. None of them are ever appearing on a Buffett album. No official title or release date has been announced yet. The wreckage of Pan Am's Clipper Endeavor has been found off Puerto Rico 74 years after the flight crashed into the Atlantic Ocean. 52 of the 69 people aboard passed away, while 17 survived the crash, two of whom are still living today. The accident inspired the now mandatory pre-flight safety briefing after many passengers refused the pilot's orders to evacuate and remain strapped in their seats. Ella Langley's Choosin, Texas has tied Whitney Houston's I Will Always Love You and Mariah Carey's We Belong Together for most weeks at number one on the Billboard Hot 100 among non-holiday songs by women. Apple is said to be considering a product lease service. So instead of buying a new phone, laptop, or tablet, you would lease it. At the end of the lease, you could upgrade to a new product or buy what you've been leasing. Very similar to a leasing of an automobile. To mark the 10th anniversary of La La Land, the film's poster has been altered so Ryan Gosling now has his hand raised like Emma Stone's, a change Gosling had wanted, and the updated artwork will appear with the movie's August 16th theatrical re-release. He didn't like how his left hand looked in the original poster. And in physics and electronics, this word has an actual scientific definition. The answer is the time it takes light to travel 1 centimeter in a vacuum. The question, what is Jiffy? And this is your wake-up call.
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4: Sunny to start your Thursday. The high today is 24. Friday, sunny, a high 26. And Saturday, a mix of sun and cloud with a 30% chance of showers, a high 28. 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

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It is 5:43 on your Thursday morning. That much closer to the weekend and a beautiful summer day shaping up. We're going to see a mix of sun and clouds by this afternoon. High getting up to 23 degrees. Is going to feel like 26 with the humidex, so quite comfortable for sure. A bit of a chilly start this morning, though. Right now, we are sitting at 10 degrees outside of our studios on Telephone Road. But again, up to 23, feeling like 26. So we're about a third of the way through summer right now, and I want to know with what's your take today. On a scale of 1 to 10, how is your summer so far? And what's influencing your rating? On a scale of 1 to 10, how's your summer so far? Join in the conversation on our X feed, TikTok, Facebook, or text me 1-866-724-1079. Chris is coming up with Canada's top stories as your wake-up call continues. See, I've got the Black Crows on the way for you as well. And here's Aerosmith with Dream On. 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
1: Sunny today, becoming a mix of sun and cloud near noon. A high of 23 will feel like 26 with the Humidex. Good morning, I'm Richard Evans. Here's what's happening in Northumberland. Coburg Council has sent a proposed 256-bed long-term care application back for more information. The project at 660 Kerr Street West has drawn support because of the need for long-term care, but councillors raised concerns about traffic, the size of the building, and its fit within the surrounding neighborhood. Deputy Mayor Nicole Beattie says the referral is about getting more information, not necessarily opposing the project. The referral motion was defeated, meaning council proceeded to vote on the main application. A two-day commercial vehicle enforcement blitz in Northumberland County has resulted in three trucks being taken off the road and 62 charges being laid. The operation involved members of the Northumberland and Peterborough OPP detachments, along with specialized commercial motor vehicle inspectors. Police say one inspection alone resulted in 33 charges against a driver and a carrier company. The OPP says regular inspections help improve highway safety by identifying unsafe commercial vehicles. The municipality of Port Hope has announced the appointment of Michael Pahor as the new director of corporate initiatives effective August 4th. He'll be leading the newly formed corporate initiatives department, which encompasses the environmental remediation and communication divisions. Northumberland area shoppers will soon have more Canadian choices when ordering beer, wine, cider, and spirits. Ontario has joined eight other provinces in a new direct-to-consumer alcohol agreement. Approved producers will be able to sell online and ship directly to homes. That means local customers can explore more Canadian-made products without traveling or relying only on what's stocked locally. Northumberland Hills Hospital will lower its flags to half-mast today in memory of 13 auxiliary volunteers who passed away over the past year. Together, they contributed more than 197 years of service to the Coburg Hospital. The annual tribute coincides with the auxiliary's annual meeting and recognizes volunteers who help patients, visitors, and staff in countless ways. In sports, the Kodiaks are in action tonight on the road against Peterborough. In Major League Baseball, Tampa Bay beat Toronto 4-2. And in MLS news, Toronto and New England drew at 0. Cincinnati beat Vancouver 4-3, and Nashville beat Montreal 1-0. I'm Richard Evans. The next time you're scrolling through your phone, visit classicrock1079.ca to see what the county's talking about. Northumberland's three-day weather is coming up.
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1: Sunny today, becoming a mix of sun and cloud near noon. Fog patches dissipating this morning. A high of 23 will feel like 26 with the Humidex. For tonight, clear and a low of 11. For Friday, sunny and a high of 26. And for Saturday, a mix of sun and cloud with a 30% chance of showers and a high of 26. Right now, it's 11 degrees. Today's UV index is 7 or high. 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
0: Good morning. It's a new day. The coffee's on, and we're ready to make it a rockin' day. 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
10: Hey, and good morning. Welcome to Thursday. It is 6:05 and a bit of a chilly start to the day, but hey, it's going to get pretty nice. Lots to get to this morning. I'm going to be joined in studio by Liam Craig, Alnwick Haldimand's town crier, who's going to represent Ontario and Canada at the World Town Crier Championships coming up in September. We'll talk about how he got into a crying and what it's going to look like in England coming up in September. We'll play World's Hardest Trivia with the question just before 7. And what's your take today? We're one-third of the way through summer, so I want to know, on a scale of 1 to 10, how has summer been for you so far? And what's influencing that decision? 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ZZ Top kicks off our Thursday morning with a little tush.

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It is 6:12 on your Thursday morning. Right now, we are sitting at 10 degrees in Coburg on our way up to a high of 23. Check your weekend forecast for you. Not looking too bad at all. Looks like it's going to be a pretty good summer weekend. That's on the way. Bob Marley coming up as well. And here's Pink Floyd with Money. 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

0: Classic Rock 107.9, Bob Marley. There is Buffalo Soldier, part of the soundtrack to your Thursday morning. 6:23 on the dot. It is a bit of a cool start to the day today, but it will be sunny to start. Mix of sun and clouds this afternoon. High at 23 is going to feel like 26. We're going in the wrong direction. Right now, we're actually into single digits. 9 degrees out there right now in Coburg, 11 degrees in Camborne. But again, it's going to warm up a bit today. 23 feeling like 26. That's quite comfortable. A little bit warmer tomorrow to wrap up the week. Sunshine, high at 26, is going to feel like 29. And the weekend's definitely looking pretty good. Unlike last Saturday, which was pretty rainy, tomorrow or Saturday, we're going to see a mix of sun and clouds. Great for the farmers markets. There is a slight chance of a shower, albeit quite slight. High of 26. Saturday night down to 18 with a slight chance of showers. And then Sunday, it's going to be cloudy for the most part with a slight chance of showers, but getting even warmer, the high on Sunday to get up to 28 degrees. And there's lots going on this weekend in Northumberland County. Of course, Backroads Country on Saturday night at the Coburg Lions Community Center, tribute to Chris Stapleton and Luke Combs. That's going to be a fantastic show. There's still a few tickets available. You don't want to miss out, though. Make sure you get yours. That's going to be a great show. And again, we'll go through some of the things you can do this weekend here in Northumberland County as we go through the morning. Richard Evans, he's standing by in the Classic Rock 107.9 newsroom of the local update, and I invite you to join in the conversation with what you take, by the way. 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
1: Sunny today, becoming a mix of sun and cloud near noon. A high of 23 will feel like 26 with the Humidex. Good morning, I'm Richard Evans. Here's what's happening in Northumberland. Coburg Council has rejected a motion to delay a decision on a proposed long-term care home at 660 Kerr Street West. The proposed four-story facility would have 256 beds and is expected to create about 100 jobs. Concerns raised during the meeting included traffic around nearby residential streets and the timing of the future Kerr Street extension. Deputy Mayor Nicole Beattie said the scale of the proposal is premature for the site. The motion to refer the application for more information was defeated. Port Hope has appointed Michael Pahor as the municipality's new Director of Corporate Initiatives. Beginning August 4th, he'll head a newly formed department responsible for environmental remediation, communications, and a range of strategic priorities, including customer experience and Indigenous relations. Pahor most recently worked as Director of Regulatory Strategy with the Nuclear Waste Management Organization and has more than a decade of experience in public policy and environmental management. Northumberland OPP are looking for witnesses after a violent confrontation between two drivers on Academy Hill Road. Police say one person was taken to hospital with non-life-threatening injuries yesterday, while the other driver was arrested later in Belleville after leaving the scene. The 38-year-old accused from Oshawa has been charged with assault causing bodily harm. The newly announced interprovincial alcohol trade agreement could open fresh doors for Northumberland area breweries, wineries, and distilleries. Ontario producers will be able to reach customers in eight other provinces through direct online sales. More than 250 people came together during Habitat for Humanity Northumberland's inaugural Habitat in Action Week. The event included volunteer projects, family workshops, community conversations about housing, restore activities, and donation drive through Habitat's affordable housing and home repair programs. CEO Kathy Borrow says the week showed that there are many ways people can help strengthen their communities, whether through volunteering, donating, or learning more about Habitat's work. Organizers hope to bring the event back next year. In sports, the Kodiaks are in action tonight against Peterborough. In Major League Baseball, Tampa Bay beat Toronto 4-2. In MLS news, Toronto and New England drew at nil. Cincinnati beat Vancouver 4-3, and Nashville beat Montreal 1-0. I'm Richard Evans. The next time you're scrolling through your phone, visit classicrock1079.ca to see what the county's talking about. Northumberland's three-day weather is coming up.
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1: Sunny today, becoming a mix of sun and cloud near noon. Fog patches dissipating this morning. A high of 23 will feel like 26 with the Humidex. For tonight, clear and a low of 11. For Friday, sunny and a high of 26. And for Saturday, a mix of sun and cloud with a 30% chance of showers and a high of 26. Right now, it's 11 degrees. Today's UV index is 7 or high. 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

0: Northumberland's Classic Rock 107.9. Take It on the Run from REO Speedwagon. It is 6:41. We're looking at sunshine to start, a mix of sun and clouds by this afternoon. Beautiful summer day. High at 23 is going to feel like 26 with the Humidex. Bit of a chilly start. 9 degrees right now in Coburg. 10 degrees right now as you're waking up in Baltimore.
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0: All right, so just like that, snap of fingers, we're already a third of the way through summer. And I want to know, on a scale of 1 to 10, how would you rate your summer so far? And what influences your rating? What do you judge it on? You can join in the conversation on our X feed, TikTok, Facebook, or text me, 1-866-724-1079. Elena was first up saying, well, summer so far has been a lot of working, 10 hours a day, but as of tomorrow, we're on 2 weeks of holidays, then relaxing with family. Family time shall start. I've been enjoying my flowers and vegetables that have been growing very well this year. Yeah, ours have too, definitely. Natalie came in and said, up to now, my summer is an 8 out of 10. Lots of traveling and driving, but it was great and the weather was very nice. Jean also gives an 8 out of 10 and would give it a 10 if it weren't for the weather extremes. And we've certainly had some weather extremes, extremely hot, extremely smoky, and more, of course. And right now, today again, setting up to be a beautiful summer day. So I want to know again, with what's your take today on a scale of 1 to 10, how has your summer been so far and what's influencing that rating? Again, join in the conversation as always. You can do so on our X feed, our TikTok, our Facebook, or you can text me, 1-866-724-1079. How's summer been for you so far? We want to know, what's your take?
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0: Northumberland's Classic Rock 107.9. There's a Tragically Hip with Boots or Hearts. It is 6:52. Good morning. Beautiful sunny day in store for us. Well, we're going to see a few clouds this afternoon, but the most important part is no mention of any rain, and it's not going to be extremely hot. High of 23 is going to feel like 26 with the Humidex. A little cool to start, though. Still sitting at 9 degrees right now in Coburg, 11 degrees right now in Brighton, and the weekend's not looking bad at all, taking us into it tomorrow with sunshine, high of 26, feeling like 29. Sun and clouds for Saturday. Slight chance of shower Saturday and Sunday, albeit quite slight. High on Saturday, 26, and high on Sunday, 28, with cloud cover. But again, just a slight chance of that cloud cover bringing showers.
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0: All right, this one's either going to be really easy or really hard. Not quite sure how this is going to turn out, but let's see if we can get your name on the Classic Rock 107.9 World's Hardest Trivia Wall of Fame. Question today, 59% of women told their children not to do this when they were little. 59% of mothers told their children not to do this when they were little. Not to do what? Text me in your guesses, 1-866-724-1079. First correct answer, get your name on the World's Hardest Trivia Wall of Fame. Dan and Gene both coming in with pick their nose. It is not pick their nose. Tell a lie. It's not tell a lie. John comes in with swallow gum. It is not swallow gum. Kathy says talk to strangers. Not talk to strangers. Darren says pull faces. No. Dan says be like your father. That's not it. Another one for not talk to strangers. That's not it either. 1-866-724-1079 is the number to text in your guesses. The question once again, 59% of mothers told their children not to do this when they were little. What is it? Don't sit close to the TV. Let's see. Chuck's got it. Oh, a few correct answers coming in. Chuck got it first, though. The answer is cross their eyes. Do not cross your eyes. Chuck, you got it first. Honorable mention going to Carol, who came in just after, and then Carl getting that as well. Yeah, 59% of parents told their kids when they were little not to cross their eyes. Add to that, or they will stay that way. Right? There you go. Congratulations, Chuck. Your name is on the Classic Rock 107.9 World's Hardest Trivia Wall of Fame. Brand new question coming up for you tomorrow morning.
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1: Sunny today, becoming a mix of sun and cloud near noon. A high of 23 will feel like 26 with the Humidex. Good morning, I'm Richard Evans. Here's what's happening in Northumberland. Coburg Council has sent a proposed 256-bed long-term care application back for more information. The project at 660 Kerr Street West has drawn support because of the need for long-term care, but councillors raised concerns about traffic, the size of the building, and its fit within the surrounding neighbourhood. Deputy Mayor Nicole Beattie says the referral is about getting more information, not necessarily opposing the project. The referral motion was defeated, meaning council proceeded to vote on the main application. A two-day commercial vehicle enforcement blitz in Northumberland County has resulted in three trucks being taken off the road and 62 charges being laid. The operation involved members of the Northumberland and Peterborough OPP detachments, along with specialized commercial motor vehicle inspectors. Police say one inspection alone resulted in 33 charges against a driver and a carrier company. The OPP says regular inspections help improve highway safety by identifying unsafe commercial vehicles. The municipality of Port Hope has announced the appointment of Michael Pahor as the new director of corporate initiatives effective August 4th. He'll be leading the newly formed corporate initiatives department, which encompasses the environmental remediation and communication divisions. Northumberland area shoppers will soon have more Canadian choices when ordering beer, wine, cider, and spirits. Ontario has joined eight other provinces in a new direct-to-consumer alcohol agreement. Approved producers will be able to sell online and ship directly to homes. That means local customers can explore more Canadian-made products without traveling or relying only on what's stocked locally. Northumberland Hills Hospital will lower its flags to half-mast today in memory of 13 auxiliary volunteers who passed away over the past year. Together, they contributed more than 197 years of service to the Coburg Hospital. The annual tribute coincides with the auxiliary's annual meeting and recognizes volunteers who help patients, visitors, and staff in countless ways. In sports, the Kodiaks are in action tonight on the road against Peterborough. In Major League Baseball, Tampa Bay beat Toronto 4-2. And in MLS news, Toronto and New England drew at 0. Cincinnati beat Vancouver 4-3, and Nashville beat Montreal 1-0. I'm Richard Evans. The next time you're scrolling through your phone, visit classicrock1079.ca to see what the county's talking about. Northumberland's three-day weather is coming up.
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1: Sunny today, becoming a mix of sun and cloud near noon. Fog patches dissipating this morning. A high of 23 will feel like 26 with the Humidex. For tonight, clear and a low of 11. For Friday, sunny and a high of 26. And for Saturday, a mix of sun and cloud with a 30% chance of showers and a high of 26. Right now, it's 11 degrees. Today's UV index is 7 or high. 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

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It is 7:13. Hey, we're up to 12 degrees now in Coburg on our way up to a high of 23. Check on your forecast coming up. A recap of World's Hardest Trivia. We did get an answer, but in case you missed it, we'll give you the question again and the answer. Brian Adams on the way, and here's The Cult. She Sells Sanctuary. 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

0: Classic Rock 107.9. There's Brian Adams and Kids Wanna Rock. It is 7:20. Good morning. Sunny start to the day. Mix of sun and clouds this afternoon. We're going to see the high get up to 23, feeling like 26 with the Humidex. Still a little cool, but we are making our way up there. We're sitting at 12 degrees right now in Coburg. In Colburn right now, sitting at 11 degrees. And we did get a winner with World's Hardest Trivia. Question this morning was 59% of mothers told their children not to do this when they were little. Not to do this. Some of the incorrect guesses we got this morning, things like bite the dog. Okay, don't bite the dog. No, don't do that. Number one incorrect guess this morning was pick their nose. Don't sit too close to the TV. Let's see. Be like your father. Don't be like your father. There we go. Pull faces. Talk to strangers. Swallow gum. None of those were what we were looking for. It was Chuck that got it first this morning. And the answer is don't cross their eyes. And you add to that, or they will stay that way. I know my mom said that to me. Congratulations, Chuck. Your name goes on the Classic Rock 107.9 World's Hardest Trivia Wall of Fame. Honorable mention going out to Carol and to Carl as well, both getting it after Chuck did. So, yeah, 59% of mothers told their children not to cross their eyes when they were little. Sound advice, I guess. I don't know why. One of those old wives' tales, I guess. Nonetheless, brand new question. One more for this week coming up tomorrow morning with World's Hardest Trivia. We have Richard Evans standing by in the Classic Rock 107.9 newsroom. He has a local update for us. And Neil Young, Neil's standing by to help get us there. Hang on.
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1: Sunny today, becoming a mix of sun and cloud near noon. A high of 23 will feel like 26 with the Humidex. Good morning, I'm Richard Evans. Here's what's happening in Northumberland. Coburg Council has rejected a motion to delay a decision on a proposed long-term care home at 660 Kerr Street West. The proposed four-story facility would have 256 beds and is expected to create about 100 jobs. Concerns raised during the meeting included traffic around nearby residential streets and the timing of the future Kerr Street extension. Deputy Mayor Nicole Beattie said the scale of the proposal is premature for the site. The motion to refer the application for more information was defeated. Port Hope has appointed Michael Pahor as the municipality's new Director of Corporate Initiatives. Beginning August 4th, he'll head a newly formed department responsible for environmental remediation, communications, and a range of strategic priorities, including customer experience and Indigenous relations. Pahor most recently worked as Director of Regulatory Strategy with the Nuclear Waste Management Organization and has more than a decade of experience in public policy and environmental management. Northumberland OPP are looking for witnesses after a violent confrontation between two drivers on Academy Hill Road. Police say one person was taken to hospital with non-life-threatening injuries yesterday, while the other driver was arrested later in Belleville after leaving the scene. The 38-year-old accused from Oshawa has been charged with assault causing bodily harm. The newly announced interprovincial alcohol trade agreement could open fresh doors for Northumberland area breweries, wineries, and distilleries. Ontario producers will be able to reach customers in eight other provinces through direct online sales. More than 250 people came together during Habitat for Humanity Northumberland's inaugural Habitat in Action Week. The event included volunteer projects, family workshops, community conversations about housing, restore activities, and donation drive through Habitat's affordable housing and home repair programs. CEO Kathy Borowek says the week showed that there are many ways people can help strengthen their communities, whether through volunteering, donating, or learning more about Habitat's work. Organizers hope to bring the event back next year. In sports, the Kodiaks are in action tonight against Peterborough. In Major League Baseball, Tampa Bay beat Toronto 4-2. In MLS news, Toronto and New England drew at nil. Cincinnati beat Vancouver 4-3, and Nashville beat Montreal 1-0. I'm Richard Evans. The next time you're scrolling through your phone, visit classicrock1079.ca to see what the county's talking about. Northumberland's three-day weather is coming up.
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1: Sunny today, becoming a mix of sun and cloud near noon. Fog patches dissipating this morning. A high of 23 will feel like 26 with the Humidex. For tonight, clear and a low of 11. For Friday, sunny and a high of 26. And for Saturday, a mix of sun and cloud with a 30% chance of showers and a high of 26. Right now, it's 11 degrees. Today's UV index is 7 or high. 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

0: Classic Rock 107.9, Tirana. And your daddy don't know. It is 7:42. Good morning. We're looking at a nice sunny start to the day today. Mix of sun and clouds this afternoon. No mention of any rain. High to get up to 23. Is going to feel like 26 with the Humidex. 12 degrees right now in Coburg. In Alderville First Nation right now sitting at 11.
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0: All right, make sure you get those birthdays posted on the Birthday Roll Call page at classicrock1079.ca for your shot at winning a one-topping medium pizza from Pizza Hut in Coburg. We'll do that draw for this week tomorrow morning. Margaret sent in a text saying, "Hey, York, could you please wish Paul Appleman a happy birthday today?" Paul, happy birthday. Hope you have a fantastic day. And, of course, get spoiled. You deserve it, sir. No doubt about it. You share your birthday with Daniel Radcliffe. He's 37. Yeah, he's from Harry Potter. Wow, 37. Slash from Guns N' Roses is 61. Woody Harrelson turned 65. And singer David Essex, still rocking on, turned 79. Oh, by the way, your birthday also falls on National Lemon Day, National Peanut Butter and Chocolate Day, and National Vanilla Ice Cream Day. So there you go. Once again, Paul, happy birthday. Hope you enjoy your day. And again, get those birthdays posted on the Birthday Roll Call page at classicrock1079.ca. We'll do that draw tomorrow for that medium one-topping pizza from Pizza Hut in Coburg.
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0: Classic Rock 107.9. John Mellencamp, there is Jack and Diane. It is a 7:54. Good morning. Again, starting off with sunshine. Nothing's changed weather-wise. Mix of sun and clouds this afternoon. Very comfortable high of 23 degrees today. That'll feel like 26 with the Humidex. Still sitting at 12 degrees right now in Coburg. In Warkworth right now, sitting at 10 degrees. And Liam Craig is the town crier for Alnwick Haldeman. He's going to join me in studio in about 15 or 20 minutes from now. Going to chat about town crying and what it's all about. A little bit of the history of it, both the history of him and how he got into it, but the history of town criers themselves. And it's much more widespread than you may think. At least it's more widespread than I thought. And we're going to have this conversation and maybe get him to do a little cry as well. We'll see if he's up for that. That's coming up just after 8 o'clock. Richard Evans is standing by in the Classic Rock 107.9 newsroom. He's got a local update for us. And let's see, I have Red Ryder to get us there. Hang on.
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1: Sunny today, becoming a mix of sun and cloud near noon. A high of 23 will feel like 26 with the Humidex. Good morning, I'm Richard Evans. Here's what's happening in Northumberland. Coburg Council has sent a proposed 256-bed long-term care application back for more information. The project at 660 Kerr Street West has drawn support because of the need for long-term care, but councillors raised concerns about traffic, the size of the building, and its fit within the surrounding neighbourhood. Deputy Mayor Nicole Beattie says the referral is about getting more information, not necessarily opposing the project. The referral motion was defeated, meaning council proceeded to vote on the main application. A two-day commercial vehicle enforcement blitz in Northumberland County has resulted in three trucks being taken off the road and 62 charges being laid. The operation involved members of the Northumberland and Peterborough OPP detachments, along with specialized commercial motor vehicle inspectors. Police say one inspection alone resulted in 33 charges against a driver and a carrier company. The OPP says regular inspections help improve highway safety by identifying unsafe commercial vehicles. The municipality of Port Hope has announced the appointment of Michael Pahor as the new director of corporate initiatives, effective August 4th. He'll be leading the newly formed Corporate Initiatives Department, which encompasses the Environmental Remediation and Communication Divisions. Northumberland area shoppers will soon have more Canadian choices when ordering beer, wine, cider, and spirits. Ontario has joined eight other provinces in a new direct-to-consumer alcohol agreement. Approved producers will be able to sell online and ship directly to homes. That means local customers can explore more Canadian-made products without traveling or relying only on what's stocked locally. Northumberland Hills Hospital will lower its flags to half-mast today in memory of 13 auxiliary volunteers who passed away over the past year. Together, they contributed more than 197 years of service to the Coburg Hospital. The annual tribute coincides with the auxiliary's annual meeting and recognizes volunteers who help patients, visitors, and staff in countless ways. In sports, the Kodiaks are in action tonight on the road against Peterborough. In Major League Baseball, Tampa Bay beat Toronto 4-2. And in MLS news, Toronto and New England drew at 0. Cincinnati beat Vancouver 4-3. And Nashville beat Montreal 1-0. I'm Richard Evans. The next time you're scrolling through your phone, visit classicrock1079.ca to see what the county's talking about. Northumberland's three-day weather is coming up.
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1: Sunny today, becoming a mix of sun and cloud near noon. Fog patches dissipating this morning. A high of 23 will feel like 26 with the Humidex. For tonight, clear and a low of 11. For Friday, sunny and a high of 26. And for Saturday, a mix of sun and cloud with a 30% chance of showers and a high of 26. Right now, it's 11 degrees. Today's UV index is 7 or high. 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

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It is 8:12. We're up to 13 degrees right now on our way up to a high of 23. Coming up, Ulmic Haldeman Town Crier Liam Craig is going to join me to talk about Town Crying, a little bit of the history there. That's right after Saga and On the Loose. Northumberland's Classic Rock 107.9.

0: Classic Rock 107.9. It is Osaga there and On the Loose at 8:17. Good morning. Sunshine to start the day. Mix of sun and clouds around lunchtime. No mention of any rain. High at 23 is going to feel like 26 with the humidex. Still sitting at 13 degrees right now in Coburg. Rose Neath sitting at 11. All right, you may recognize this next booming voice. I'd like to welcome into the studio Liam Craig, town crier for Alnwick Haldimand. Liam, thank you very much for coming in. We're going to have a fascinating conversation about town criers. First of all, I want to ask you, who was Liam before Liam was town crier?
1: Oh, my. Liam, before I got married, 47 years ago, I was a banker. With a small trust company called Victoria and Gray Trust, which at one point there was a branch in Coburg.
0: Oh, wow.
1: So, anyhow, Victoria and Gray Trust was at that time, I think about 30 branches, mostly southern Ontario. And the thing with bankers back then is we got moved around. So I got hired in Toronto to start in St. Catharines, and 2 years later moved to Mississauga, and then Richmond Hill, then Brampton, and then back to St. Catharines. And as you can see, there was a whole bunch of movement.
0: Right.
1: I ended up at one point as a bank manager in Bracebridge, Ontario. And part of the Rotary Club there, we had past Premier Frank Miller.
0: All right, okay.
1: And the Rotary Club always supported Santa Claus Parade.
0: Right.
1: And this year, Frank was on the committee. He says, Liam, I've got it all worked out. We'll dress you up as a town crier, and you'll be leading a pickup truck that has a satellite in the back, and the theme's communication. So there we are, town crier to satellite. And it was wonderful. So I just got a hold of the theater group and said, let's dress me up, and I'll wander around with a bell. And it was great fun, to tell you the truth. So the mayor at the time, Scott Northmore, was so thrilled. He said, you know what? We need a full-time town crier. So they had a competition, contacted the Ontario Guild of Town Criers, and they walked them through, here's what you should do. And anyhow, I came in second out of two. But it's okay. The town crier for Bracebridge, Bruce Kruger's good friend. And Bruce is also the crier for the Wyarton Willie Festival for Groundhog's Day.
0: Right.
1: And he's also the crier for the Emancipation when they announce that each year.
0: Right.
1: And Bruce has done lots of good things. As a matter of fact, he also hosts a town crier competition every year up in Bracebridge. It's the longest running crier competition outside of England in the world.
0: Oh, wow. That's cool.
1: Yeah. So it's been going on for 25 years, maybe 26. Can't remember. So when I moved down here for the Canada's sesquicentennial, it was, why don't we have a crier down here in Grafton?
0: Right.
1: Because I was on the Heritage Committee. And they said, oh, great, what do you do? And I said, contact the Guild, have a competition, and see what happens, right? And so Bob Dean, our chair of the Heritage Committee, went to council, presented that, and then came back and said, Liam, they don't want to do all that work. Would you like to be the crier? And I said, okay, that sounds good to me. What if someone complains?
0: Right.
1: Then we'll have a competition.
0: Okay.
1: So anyhow.
0: So there's a real storied history to town criers, and it's more than a lot of people think about. It's more than just colonial. Tell us a little bit about the history of the town crier.
1: Well, let's go start with the colonial that everyone's aware with. You'd have a guy walking through the streets of cities in England, and they'd be going, 8 o'clock and all's well, or Tomemony bells and all's well, okay. You know. And that was to help the insurance companies, because thatched roofs tended to catch fire. And so that's why you would have a bellman go through, right?
0: Okay.
1: And then you would also have a crier who would be involved with bringing the news from the leaders at the time, and he would go into the village square and he would make his proclamations, and then at the end he would put the copy of the proclamation on a post in the square. That's why so many newspapers are called the Post.
0: Okay, that makes total sense.
1: But beyond the colonial times, I mean, there are records. We were dealing with a lot of verbal history. So, you know, there wasn't the written word. It was hard to deal with, and not too many people were literate. And so you had the Lakota tribe, their historian and storyteller was the Iyapaha. And the Iyapaha would go out and greet the warriors as they were returning from battle. Tell me what happened. Good, you go rest. I'll relay this on so no one will wake you up and say, what happened again?
0: Right.
1: So that was fun. And similar things happened in Africa with the Jellies and Griots. And so we have a large diversity of town crying, which we've got posted in on our webpage. So the towncrier.on.ca, your beautiful webpage, shows all the members in Ontario, which is the largest guild outside of England.
0: Oh, wow.
1: So we've got roughly 35 members.
0: Closest thing I've ever come to the bell is every time I introduce Mandy Robinson at the band shell or down at the Santa Claus parade or Christmas Magic.
1: Yeah.
0: Is I'm the one that's standing beside her, so she hands me her bell.
1: Ah.
0: That's the closest I've gotten to it. So since we're talking about the bell, before I let you go, can you give us a ring?
1: Sure.

0: and gentlemen, Liam Craig. Liam, good luck in Chester in England in September, and I want to have you back and talk. Tell us about the experience when you get back.
1: Oh, yeah, I'm looking forward to Let's tell more stories.
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1: Sunny today, becoming a mix of sun and cloud near noon. A high of 23 will feel like 26 with the Humidex. Good morning, I'm Richard Evans. Here's what's happening in Northumberland. Coburg Council has rejected a motion to delay a decision on a proposed long-term care home at 660 Kerr Street West. The proposed four-story facility would have 256 beds and is expected to create about 100 jobs. Concerns raised during the meeting included traffic around nearby residential streets and the timing of the future Kerr Street extension. Deputy Mayor Nicole Beattie said the scale of the proposal is premature for the site. The motion to refer the application for more information was defeated. Port Hope has appointed Michael Pahor as the municipality's new Director of Corporate Initiatives. Beginning August 4th, he'll head a newly formed department responsible for environmental remediation, communications, and a range of strategic priorities, including customer experience and Indigenous relations. Pahor most recently worked as Director of Regulatory Strategy with the Nuclear Waste Management Organization and has more than a decade of experience in public policy and environmental management. Northumberland OPP are looking for witnesses after a violent confrontation between two drivers on Academy Hill Road. Police say one person was taken to hospital with non-life-threatening injuries yesterday, while the other driver was arrested later in Belleville after leaving the scene. The 38-year-old accused from Oshawa has been charged with assault causing bodily harm. The newly announced interprovincial alcohol trade agreement could open fresh doors for Northumberland area breweries, wineries, and distilleries. Ontario producers will be able to reach customers in eight other provinces through direct online sales. More than 250 people came together during Habitat for Humanity Northumberland's inaugural Habitat in Action Week. The event included volunteer projects, family workshops, community conversations about housing, restore activities, and donation drive through Habitat's affordable housing and home repair programs. CEO Kathy Borowek says the week showed that there are many ways people can help strengthen their communities, whether through volunteering, donating, or learning more about Habitat's work. Organizers hope to bring the event back next year. In sports, the Kodiaks are in action tonight against Peterborough. In Major League Baseball, Tampa Bay beat Toronto 4-2. In MLS news, Toronto and New England drew at nil. Cincinnati beat Vancouver 4-3, and Nashville beat Montreal 1-0. I'm Richard Evans. The next time you're scrolling through your phone, visit classicrock1079.ca to see what the county's talking about. Northumberland's three-day weather is coming up.
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1: Sunny today, becoming a mix of sun and cloud near noon. Fog patches dissipating this morning. A high of 23 will feel like 26 with the Humidex. For tonight, clear and a low of 11. For Friday, sunny and a high of 26. And for Saturday, a mix of sun and cloud with a 30% chance of showers and a high of 26. Right now it's 13 degrees. Today's UV index is 7 or high. 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

0: 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It is 8:44. Good morning. Once again, nothing changed weather-wise. Sunshine to start. Mix of sun and clouds this afternoon. No mention of any rain. High of 23 is going to feel like 26 with the Humidex. We're up to 15 degrees now in Coburg, 16 degrees right now in Camborne. And just a reminder that Backroads Country, tribute to Chris Stapleton and Luke Combs, is set for Saturday night at the Coburg Lions Community Center. Make sure you get your tickets before they are gone. This is a fantastic show, getting your feet stomping for sure. No doubt about that. So you can get your tickets from the Lions Center or from any Lions Club member as well. And hockey fans, the Calder Cup is coming to Kelly's Home Like Inn on Monday. Monday afternoon, Blake Smith is bringing the Calder Cup, but sometime around 3 p.m. Monday afternoon. You can drop by, see it up close, take some photos, and help celebrate the incredible achievement with Blake and, of course, the Toronto Marlies as your Calder Cup champions. Yes, success in Toronto hockey, and that bodes well for the future. It is 8:45. We continue our journey towards the weekend. I have Three Doors Down coming up next.
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0: Classic Rock 107.9. There's Billy Squire with the stroke. It is 8:54. Nothing changed weather-wise by this afternoon. We'll see a mix of sun and clouds. High to get up to 23. It's going to feel like 26 with the Humidex. 15 degrees right now in Coburg. Baltimore right now sitting at 16 degrees. In case you missed it, there was a marathon Coburg Council meeting yesterday. Started at 1 in the afternoon. Went to 11:35 last night. So a long one for sure. One of the biggest decisions involved a proposed new four-story long-term care home on Kerr Street off of Westwood. Staff supported the project. Nearby residents, though, had concerns about traffic as well as the building's size. In the end, council actually voted to deny the application. Now, that move could now end up before the Ontario Land Tribunal, likely will. And also, council tackled the proposed development at 202 Second Street. That's downtown, of course. After hearing from several members of the public and debating whether to reject or delay the project, council chose to refer the application for further review that rather than make the final decision right away, which kind of makes sense, I guess, with a project as big as that, as big as both of these, actually, but especially downtown with an election coming up and a brand new council. So this will be kicked forward until next year for 202 Second Street and let the next council deal with whether that project should move ahead or not. So there's still time for the community and citizens of the town of Coburg to have some say into what happens there. It is 8:56. So we're going to get into our Thursday morning workday kickoff. Our extra long 69-minute rock ride gets underway with Rush next. Hang on.
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1: Sunny today, becoming a mix of sun and cloud near noon, a high of 23, feeling like 26 with the Humidex. For tonight, clear and a low of 11. For Friday, sunny and a high of 26, feeling like 29. And for Saturday, a mix of sun and cloud with a 30% chance of showers and a high of 26. I'm Richard Evans with Northumberland's Classic Rock 107.9, Northumberland's breaking and local news.
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Continuing your workday kickoff with a song about a mother who thought her son was playing music too much. Fortunately, well, she let him play. Here's Doucette, Northumberland's Classic Rock 107.9.

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This is your Thursday morning workday kickoff. Hope you're enjoying the sunshine. No rain in the forecast for today. That's good news. Here's Whitesnake.

Cumberland's Classic Rock 107.9. There's Bush and Glycerine. And that is going to wrap things up for me on this Thursday morning. A beautiful morning it is. Join me tomorrow morning starting at 6 a.m. as we wrap up the week. I'm going to be joined by Mr. Game 7, Justin Williams, in town. Not to talk about hockey, but here for a grand opening of Glenn's Market in downtown Coburg. We'll talk all about the market and Justin's involvement tomorrow morning just after 8 o'clock. Chris Lucas is standing by. She's going to pick up our workday kickoff at 10 o'clock. I leave you in the sunshine with Triumph and Somebody's Out There. 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Have a great Thursday and definitely get out and enjoy the sun.

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1: Northumberland area shoppers will soon have more Canadian choices when ordering beer, wine, cider, and spirits. Ontario has joined 8 other provinces in a new direct-to-consumer alcohol agreement. Northumberland Hills Hospital will lower its flags to half-mast today in memory of 13 auxiliary volunteers who passed away over the past year. The annual tribute coincides with the auxiliary's annual meeting and recognizes volunteers who help patients, visitors, and staff in countless ways. I'm Richard Evans, Everything That Matters in Northumberland. 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
1: Sunny today, becoming a mix of sun and cloud near noon, a high of 23, feeling like 26 with the humidex. For tonight, clear and a low of 11. For Friday, sunny and a high of 26, feeling like 29. And for Saturday, a mix of sun and cloud with a 30% chance of showers and a high of 26. I'm Richard Evans with Northumberland's Classic Rock 107.9, Northumberland's Breaking and Local News.
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The Toronto Marlies won the American Hockey League's Calder Cup, and one of the players is bringing the Calder Cup to Cobourg. Coming up next week, I'll give you details in about 7 minutes. 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

0: Northumberland's Classic Rock 107.9. That is David Wilcox, Layin' Pipe. Who knows if we'll ever get the chance to see the Stanley Cup on Canadian soil. But over in the American Hockey League, there is the Calder Cup. And the winners this past season, the Toronto Marlies. And the Cup is coming to Cobourg. Yes, Marley Blake Smith will be bringing the Calder Cup to Kelly's Homelike Inn. They're on 3rd Street. And he's going to be there Monday around 3 o'clock. You're welcome to stop by, see the cup up close, take some photos, and help Blake celebrate.
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I'm Chris Lucas. Tim Hortons Camp Day was another huge success. Restaurants across North America raised more than $12.7 million. Ooh, that's a lot of coffee. Here's Lynyrd Skynyrd.

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Turn your radio up. You might not be living like a rock star, but at least your workday sounds like one. 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
1: A two-day commercial vehicle enforcement blitz in Northumberland County has resulted in 3 trucks being taken off the road and 62 charges being laid. Police say one inspection alone resulted in 33 charges against the driver and the carrier company. The municipality of Port Hope has announced the appointment of Michael Pahor as the new director of corporate initiatives effective August 4th. He'll be leading the newly formed corporate initiatives department, which encompasses the environmental remediation and communications divisions. I'm Richard Evans. Everything that matters in Northumberland, you'll hear it here on Northumberland Classic Rock 107.9. 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
1: Sunny today, becoming a mix of sun and cloud near noon, a high of 23, feeling like 26 with the humidex. For tonight, clear and a low of 11. For Friday, sunny and a high of 26, feeling like 29. And for Saturday, a mix of sun and cloud with a 30% chance of showers and a high of 26. I'm Richard Evans with Northumberland's Classic Rock 107.9, Northumberland's breaking and local news.
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This song is about dyslexia. It's Pearl Jam with Daughter.

0: with York. Just what you need to start your day, including Northumberland's news headlines, weather, and what our community is talking about.
1: 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I'm going to be joined by Mr. Game 7, Justin Williams. Not to talk about hockey, but to talk about the grand opening of Glenn's Market in downtown Coburg. 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

0: 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That is Bad Attitude. Coming up on Saturday, you're invited to the Crow's Nest Market. Yeah, it's going to be happening from 10 until 4. They're going to have a bunch of vendors on site located on County Road 45 in Alderville.
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1: Sunny today, becoming a mix of sun and cloud near noon. A high of 23 will feel like 26 with the Humidex. Good afternoon, I'm Richard Evans. Here's what's happening in Northumberland. Coburg Council has sent a proposed 256-bed long-term care application back for more information. The project at 660 Kerr Street West has drawn support because of the need for long-term care, but councillors raised concerns about traffic, the size of the building, and its fit within the surrounding neighbourhood. Deputy Mayor Nicole Beattie says the referral is about getting more information, not necessarily opposing the project. The referral motion was defeated, meaning council proceeded to vote on the main application. A two-day commercial vehicle enforcement blitz in Northumberland County has resulted in three trucks being taken off the road and 62 charges being laid. The operation involved members of the Northumberland and Peterborough OPP detachments, along with specialized commercial motor vehicle inspectors. Police say one inspection alone resulted in 33 charges against a driver and a carrier company. The OPP says regular inspections help improve highway safety by identifying unsafe commercial vehicles. The municipality of Port Hope has announced the appointment of Michael Pahor as the new director of corporate initiatives effective August 4th. He'll be leading the newly formed corporate initiatives department, which encompasses the environmental remediation and communication divisions. Northumberland area shoppers will soon have more Canadian choices when ordering beer, wine, cider, and spirits. Ontario has joined eight other provinces in a new direct-to-consumer alcohol agreement. Approved producers will be able to sell online and ship directly to homes. That means local customers can explore more Canadian-made products without traveling or relying only on what's stocked locally. Northumberland Hills Hospital will lower its flags to half-mast today in memory of 13 auxiliary volunteers who passed away over the past year. Together, they contributed more than 197 years of service to the Coburg Hospital. The annual tribute coincides with the auxiliary's annual meeting and recognizes volunteers who help patients, visitors, and staff in countless ways. In sports, the Jays dropped their third in a row against the Tampa Bay Rays last night. 4-2 was the score there. The last of the four-game series goes this afternoon at Rogers Centre as the Jays try to avoid the sweep. In MLS action, Toronto and New England drew at 0. And in the CFL, Edmonton takes on Saskatchewan today at 9 p.m. I'm Richard Evans. The next time you're scrolling through your phone, visit classicrock1079.ca to see what the county's talking about. Northumberland's three-day weather is coming up.
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0: 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Three-day pinpoint weather.
1: For the remainder of today, mainly sunny. A high of 23, feeling like 26 with the Humidex. For tonight, a few clouds, a low of 12. For Friday, mainly sunny. A high of 26, feeling like 29. And for Saturday, a mix of sun and cloud with a 30% chance of showers and a high of 27. I'm Richard Evans with Northumberland's Classic Rock 107.9. Northumberland's breaking and local news.
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Do you think you need a pair of toilet shoes? I'll tell you what they are coming up in about 7 minutes. Here's Aerosmith.

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We're getting word that there's a Rogers Network outage. Rogers Network outage in the Colburn area, affecting a bunch of subscribers. Here's Our Lady Peace, Classic Rock 107.9.

0: Northumberland's Classic Rock 107.9. That's Our Lady Peace with Clumsy. I have a picture of these shoes up on our Hustle and Heart Facebook page. They're called Toilet Shoes. They're real. I'm not making this up. A gut health brand is going viral for these toilet shoes that they released. They're actually called shoes. You know what I'm trying to say. The shoes can't really be worn outside the bathroom. They're effectively a 7-inch tall stool with places to slip your feet in. All right. So they look like something Elton John wore back in the day. The idea is that you wear them and you'll improve your posture as you're sitting on the toilet while you're doing number two. It's not a joke. They already released some and they sold out immediately. So another batch is coming. They're going to cost $70.
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14: For the remainder of today, mainly sunny, a high of 23, feeling like 26 with the humidex. For tonight, a few clouds, a low of 12. For Friday, mainly sunny, a high of 26, feeling like 29. And for Saturday, a mix of sun and cloud with a 30% chance of showers and a high of 27. 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
1: 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I'm going to be joined by Mr. Game 7, Justin Williams. Not to talk about hockey, but to talk about the grand opening of Glenn's Market in downtown Coburg. 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

0: 97.9 Prism. That is Spaceship Superstar. It's going to be a beautiful day tomorrow, sunny all day, clear tomorrow night. It's going to be perfect for the Friday night cruise in. It's going to be happening right beside Big Boy Burgers on William Street in Coburg. They do this every Friday night through September. Gets underway at 6 o'clock, goes till dusk.
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I'm Chris Lucas. If you spend a lot of time outdoors, you know mosquitoes are annoying. Well, this is what we don't want to hear. Apparently, mosquitoes can learn to become attracted to DEET. Yes, even backyard spray may be breeding tougher mosquitoes. What to do? It's the Stone Temple Pilots Classic Rock 107.9.

0: 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While you're at work, we keep you up to date.
1: A two-day commercial vehicle enforcement blitz in Northumberland County has resulted in 3 trucks being taken off the road and 62 charges being laid. Police say one inspection alone resulted in 33 charges against the driver and their carrier company. The municipality of Port Hope has announced the appointment of Michael Pahor as the new director of corporate initiatives effective August 4th. He'll be leading the newly formed corporate initiatives department, which encompasses the environmental remediation and communications divisions. I'm Richard Evans. Everything that matters in Northumberland, you'll hear it here on Northumberland's Classic Rock 107.9. 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
2: It's Mark Hansen, and I'm at Yarnet at 9 Elgin Street East in Coburg because summer is for radio, and it's your chance to win a barbecue, 4 Jays tickets, and $500. 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And also, while you're here, why not inquire about the summer knit-along, and also, don't forget, they've got a Customer Appreciation Day coming up on August 22nd, and that includes a Elgin Street East in Coburg.
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1: For the remainder of today, mainly sunny, a high of 23, feeling like 26 with the Humidex. For tonight, a few clouds, a low of 12. For Friday, mainly sunny, a high of 26, feeling like 29. And for Saturday, a mix of sun and cloud with a 30% chance of showers and a high of 27. I'm Richard Evans with Northumberland's Classic Rock 107.9, Northumberland's breaking and local news.
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1: Hey, it's Mark Hansen, and I'm live on location today at Yarnet 9 Elgin Street East in Coburg for Summer Is for Radio. It's your chance to win a barbecue, 4 Blue Jays tickets, and $500. Just come on by, scan the QR code, fill in the form, and you'll be qualified for the big draw that is coming up on August 24th. And also, while you're here, talk to Kathy about the summer knit-alongs that they have. And also, there's going to be a customer appreciation day here at Yarnet on August 22nd as well. And that includes happening here at Yarnet, 9 Elgin Street East in Coburg.
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Northumberland's Classic Rock 107.9. How many cups of coffee have you had today? The American Heart Association says that 5 cups of coffee a day is within the safe range for most adults. 5. All right, I'm going to make another one.

0: 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Just what you need to start your day, including Northumberland's news headlines, weather, and what our community is talking about.
1: 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I'm going to be joined by Mr. Game 7, Justin Williams. Not to talk about hockey, but to talk about the grand opening of Glenn's Market in downtown Coburg. 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

0: Northumberland's Classic Rock 107.9 BTO with Let It Ride. I hope you enjoy the rest of your day. I'm looking forward to chatting with you tomorrow morning starting at 10. Oh yeah, we're going to kick off the weekend big time as we head into the final weekend of July. Hang around. Mark Hansen is coming in next.
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2: Good afternoon. I'm Mark Hansen, and I'm at Yarnet, 9 Elgin Street East, Coburg, for Summer Is for Radio. It's your chance to win a barbecue, 4 Blue Jays tickets, and $500 in spending money. Just come on in here, scan the QR code, fill in the form, and you'll be qualified for the draw, which is coming up on August 24th. Also, while you're here at Yarnet, talk to Kathy and the staff about the summer knit-alongs that they have, and also talk about their Customer Appreciation Day, which is coming up on August 22nd, and that includes a barbecue and here at Yarnet, 9 Elgin Street East in Coburg.
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Good afternoon. How you doing? I'm Mark Hansen. It's great to be a part of your sunny Thursday. Mark's Three Picks is coming up to three. Join me for that. And right now, it's time to hear from you, too. Pride in the Name of Love on Northumberland's Classic Rock 107.9.

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0: 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While you're at work, we keep you up to date.
1: Northumberland area shoppers will soon have more Canadian choices when ordering beer, wine, cider, and spirits. Ontario has joined 8 other provinces in a new direct-to-consumer alcohol agreement. Northumberland Hills Hospital will lower its flags to half-mast today in memory of 13 auxiliary volunteers who passed away over the past year. The annual tribute coincides with the auxiliary's annual meeting and recognizes volunteers who help patients, visitors, and staff in countless ways. I'm Richard Evans, Everything That Matters in Northumberland. You'll hear it here on Northumberland's Classic Rock 107.9. 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
12: For the remainder of today, mainly sunny, a high of 23, feeling like 26 with the humidex. For tonight, a few clouds, a low of 12. For Friday, mainly sunny, a high of 26, feeling like 29. And for Saturday, a mix of sun and cloud with a 30% chance of showers and a high of 27. I'm Richard Evans with Northumberland's Classic Rock 107.9, Northumberland's breaking and local news.
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1: 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I'm going to be joined by Mr. Game 7, Justin Williams. Not to talk about hockey, but to talk about the grand opening of Glenn's Market in downtown Coburg. 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

0: Cumberland's Classic Rock, 107.9 with The Hip. That's Gift Shop, and the rebroadcast of The Hip's final concert is coming up on August 22nd on CBC. It's going to mark the 10th anniversary of their final concert that it was held in Kingston. Good afternoon. I'm Mark Hansen, and I am ready for today's edition of Mark's Three Picks. It's coming up at 3. Three songs that all share something unique and common, and you try to figure out what they've got in common. Text your guesses to this number, 866-724-1079, 866-724-1079, to play along with Mark's Three Picks, coming up at 3.
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0: Tonight's three picks. Don't overthink it. Just grab it and enjoy it. Three songs, tightly packed, dangerously juicy, and yeah, you might make a mess of it.
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We're playing Mark's Three Picks, three songs that all share something in common. 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That was David Lee Roth with California Girls. And now it's time to hear from Peter Gabriel. Here's Salisbury Hill on Northumberland's Classic Rock 107.9.

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First song, California Girls by David Lee Roth. Second song, Salisbury Hill by Peter Gabriel. And now it's time to hear from Stevie Nicks. 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
1: A two-day commercial vehicle enforcement blitz in Northumberland County has resulted in 3 trucks being taken off the road and 62 charges being laid. Police say one inspection alone resulted in 33 charges against the driver and their carrier company. The municipality of Port Hope has announced the appointment of Michael Pahor as the new director of corporate initiatives effective August 4th. He'll be leading the newly formed corporate initiatives department, which encompasses the environmental remediation and communications divisions. I'm Richard Evans. Everything that matters in Northumberland, you'll hear it here on Northumberland's Classic Rock 107.9. 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
1: For the remainder of today, mainly sunny, a high of 23, feeling like 26 with a humidex. For tonight, a few clouds, a low of 12. For Friday, mainly sunny, a high of 26, feeling like 29. And for Saturday, a mix of sun and cloud with a 30% chance of showers and a high of 27. I'm Richard Evans with Northumberland's Classic Rock 107.9, Northumberland's breaking and local news.
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0: 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It is 3:28 with Mark, and we kicked off this hour with Mark's three picks. The three songs that I chose today that shared something in common were California Girls by David Lee Roth, and then Salisbury Hill by Peter Gabriel, and then it was Stevie Nicks with Stop Dragging My Heart Around, and the answer that I was going for today was debut solo singles. But I also accepted singers who went solo after being in a successful band. Congrats to everyone who knew that today, including Rayanne in Coburg, Dave in Campbellford, Diana in Lakefield, Dave in Coburg, and Jay in Grafton, who was first today, and he's the new three picks champ. And we'll play again one more time this week, tomorrow afternoon at 3.
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1: 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I'm going to be joined by Mr. Game 7, Justin Williams. 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

0: Northumberland's Classic Rock, 107.9, Brian Adams and Cuts Like a Knife, 341 with Mark, and Backroads Country, Chris Stapleton and Luke Combs tribute is coming up this Saturday at the Coburg Lions Community Center. The doors will open at 6:30, and then the band will hit the stage at 8. It's going to be a great night of music and dancing, and for more details, see our events page at classicrock1079.ca. Coming up at 4 from the newsroom, highlights of yesterday's council meeting at Victoria Hall.
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1: Good afternoon. A few clouds tonight with a low of 12. Here's what's happening in Northumberland. Coburg Council has sent a proposed 256-bed long-term care home application back for more information. The project at 660 Kerr Street West has drawn support because of the need for local long-term care, but councillors raised concerns about traffic, the size of the building, and its fit within the surrounding neighborhood. If you want additional details, you can check out our website, northumberlanddaily.ca. Well, a 63-year-old Warkworth man has died following a propane explosion at a residential trailer located on the property of Bellmare Winds Golf Resort in Otonabee, South Monaghan. Peterborough County OPP were called to the area around 3 o'clock yesterday afternoon. The man was airlifted to a Toronto area hospital with life-threatening injuries. He later succumbed to those injuries earlier today. A major road reconstruction project is coming to Grafton next month. Northumberland County says work begins August the 4th on County Road 2 and will continue through October. The project includes roadway rehabilitation, storm sewer upgrades, new sidewalks, and new and relocated pedestrian crossings near the Haldeman Community Memorial Arena and Old Danforth Road. 13 Northumberland Hills Hospital auxiliary volunteers are being honored as flags outside the hospital fly at half-mast. The volunteers who passed away over the last year collectively gave more than 197 years of service. Hospital President and CEO Susan Walsh says the annual tribute recognizes their dedication to patients, families, and the community. And Canadian Blood Services says it is facing a shortage as blood donations have plummeted over the last several weeks. The agency says the blood supply has decreased by nearly 20% since June the 1st. In sports, it's a game night for the Coburg Kodiaks. They play on the road against Peterborough. The Blue Jays are currently in action in their series finale against Tampa Bay. Some NHL news for you. Patrick Kane has signed a two-year deal with Chicago, and the CFL week kicks off tonight with Edmonton and Saskatchewan. I'm George Mercier with the news that keeps you connected to where you live. Northumberland's three-day weather, next.
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0: 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Three-day pinpoint weather.
1: A few clouds tonight with a low of 12. Tomorrow, mainly sunny, a high of 26. And Saturday, a mix of sun and cloud with a 30% chance of showers, a high 27. I'm George Mercier. 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

0: Northumberland's Classic Rock 107.9. That's Live and Lightning Crashes. It's 4:18 on this gorgeous Thursday. I'm Mark Hansen. And tomorrow morning, York Bell Smith will be in conversation with Mr. Game 7, Justin Williams. But they're not going to be talking about hockey this time. Here's a preview of what they're going to be talking about.
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2: Well, Bryn's Market is a fresh food market. We have four locations now. This one we've actually had for a little while now. We had it for a little over a year, but we actually haven't renamed the store yet.
1: Right.
2: So we've renamed Market and S'more Bryn's Fresh Market. And Bryn's Fresh Market is a great local grocery store that we hope people will frequent and come in and see what we got and see what we're all about. But the whole real story behind Bryn's, I don't know if you want to get into it right away here.
1: Well, sure, absolutely. I mean, because I think it's important for something. You know this community and how tight knit this community is, right? So let's go through that and how Coburg came on Bryn's map.
2: Yeah, sure. I mean, so as I said, Bryn's is a fresh food market. First and foremost, but the reason why it came to be and kind of how it became is. I got involved with my friend John Foley and his brother Nick Foley, and Nick Foley's daughter, her name is Bryn, and this is where the whole vision of the whole company came. And Bryn has Down syndrome, and she is the most electric young lady I've ever met. She's got a great personality to her. She's got a great vibe about her. She always is happy every time I see her. Maybe Nick would disagree, maybe sometimes at home, but she just has a great little aura about her for sure. And we've kind of based this Bryn's Fresh Market around employing people with we call them exceptional abilities.
1: Right.
2: So right now we have 15 kids who have these, unique abilities, diverse abilities, we like to call them, and they're around the store, and we found really in general that it creates a really, really good shopping experience, and it's not easy at times for people with these abilities to find fair and equitable employment, and that's what we do. Obviously, it's not all of our employment, but we have 15 of them working across four stores right now, making most importantly a fair and equitable wage. This isn't a volunteer thing. This is something that that they do and they take real pride in, and something that we're really proud of as a business as well is helping people and helping families and giving them a sense of belonging.
0: And the grand opening of that market, by the way, is tomorrow. And you can hear more of that conversation with York and Justin Williams coming up tomorrow morning right here on Classic Rock 107.9. And coming up next, we're going to hear from the Steve Miller Band.
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0: Northumberland's Classic Rock 107.9, Puddle of Mud, that is Blurry, 436 and 22 degrees. I'm Mark Hansen, and residents of a Colorado community were puzzled by a car horn honking all night long, only to discover that it was a bear locked inside of an SUV who was doing all of the honking. Now, the animal was safely freed by opening the vehicle from a distance using a long rope. The bear then ran back into the forest with quite the story to tell to all of his bear friends. Coming up, Pink Floyd.
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1: 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I'm going to be joined by Mr. Game 7, Justin Williams. Not to talk about hockey, but to talk about the grand opening of Glenn's Market in downtown Coburg. 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

0: Northumberland's Classic Rock 107.9, Heart and Closer to the Heart. It is, did I say Heart? That was Rush, Closer to the Heart. 447, Mark Hansen with you. And the Road to Cultivate concert series continues tonight at the Port Hope Bandshell. It features some of Canada's best musicians, plus local food vendors and fun for the entire family. 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Coming up at 5 from the newsroom, one of the highlights from yesterday's Cobourg Council meeting. Stick around.
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1: Good afternoon. A few clouds tonight with a low of 12. Here's what's happening in Northumberland. Cobourg Council has voted against a proposed long-term care development at 660 Kerr Street West. The application called for a four-story, 256-bed facility on land currently designated for residential development. Planning staff yesterday recommended approval, saying the project conforms with applicable planning policies. But councillors heard concerns about traffic and the building's compatibility with the surrounding neighborhood. Councillor Brian Darling said the project is important, but the location and scale remain concerns. Drivers in downtown Cobourg are being advised of upcoming road closures as the community prepares for the 58th annual sidewalk sale. The town of Cobourg says several streets will be closed from July the 30th through August the 2nd to accommodate the event. You can find more details at northumberlanddaily.ca. Drivers in Grafton, meantime, should prepare for construction delays starting August the 4th as Northumberland County begins an urban renewal project. Work along County Road 2 and Lyle Street South will include a full roadway rebuild, infrastructure upgrades, sidewalk improvements, and enhanced pedestrian crossings. More than 250 people came together during Habitat for Humanity Northumberland's inaugural Habitat in Action Week. The event included volunteer projects, family workshops, and community conversations about housing. CEO Kathy Borowek says the week showed that there are many ways people can strengthen their communities. And Air Canada says workers in its technical operations, maintenance, and operational support group have ratified their new contract. The airline says it has new collective agreements with all of its major unions following the expiration of previous long-term contracts. In sports, the Kodiaks are in action tonight on the road against the Lakers in Peterborough. The Blue Jays are underway in their series finale against Tampa Bay. Some NHL news for you. Patrick Kane has signed a two-year deal with Chicago, and the CFL week kicks off with Edmonton and Saskatchewan. I'm Jordan Mercier with the news that keeps you connected to where you live. Northumberland's three-day weather, next.
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4: Canada's S&P/TSX Composite Index ended lower today, while U.S. markets posted their steepest losses in about a month, as renewed concerns over heavy AI spending following earnings from Alphabet and Tesla, combined with a surge in oil prices driven by escalating Middle East tensions, weighed on investor sentiment and pushed technology shares sharply lower. The S&P/TSX Composite Index was down 292 points at 35,193. In New York, the Dow Jones Industrial Average was down 507 points at 51,712. The S&P 500 Index was down 91 points at 7,408, while the NASDAQ Composite was down 553 points at 25,138. The Canadian dollar traded for 70.9 cents U.S. The crude oil contract was up $4.82 at $91.65 per barrel, and the gold contract was down $100 at $4,051 an ounce. 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
1: A few clouds tonight with a low of 12. Tomorrow, mainly sunny, a high of 26. And Saturday, a mix of sun and cloud with a 30% chance of showers, a high 27. I'm Jordan Mercier. 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

0: Northumberland's Classic Rock 107.9, The Killers, and Somebody Told Me, 518 on this gorgeous Thursday. I'm Mark Hansen, and a 16-year-old in Illinois is being called a hero after seeing a car in a ditch on his way to work. While other drivers just kept on going by, he trusted his instincts, turned around, and found an unconscious woman inside the car. He called 911, and doctors say if he had arrived just 20 minutes later, she likely wouldn't have survived. His advice? Just go with your gut feeling. Just go with your gut. Coming up, music from Boston.
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0: Northumberland's Classic Rock 107.9 with Ozzy. Mama, I'm coming home. And yesterday marked 1 year since his passing. And here are some little known facts about Ozzy. Before Black Sabbath, he worked as a plumber's apprentice. He also worked as a car horn tuner. Beep, beep. A factory worker, and also worked in a slaughterhouse. And the Ozzy tattoos on his knuckles were done by himself using a sewing needle and pencil lead.
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1: 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I'm going to be joined by Mr. Game 7, Justin Williams. Not to talk about hockey, but to talk about the grand opening of Glenn's Market in downtown Coburg. 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

0: Northumberland's Classic Rock 107.9 Chilliwack. That's Arms of Mary. And this Saturday from 4 till 6 on Darlene's School of Rock, don't miss this week's lesson because it's Anatomy of a Rock Star, a medical mystery tour. It's a two-hour deep dive into the body parts that inspired some of the greatest songs ever recorded. And that's coming up this Saturday from 4 till 6. Meanwhile, coming up at 6 from the newsroom, a highlight from yesterday's summer council meeting at Victoria Hall.
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1: Good evening. A few clouds and a low of 12 tonight. Here's what's happening in Northumberland. Coburg Council has sent a proposed 256-bed long-term care home application back for more information. The project at 660 Kerr Street West has drawn support because of the need for local long-term care, but councillors raised concerns about traffic, the size of the building, and its fit within the surrounding neighborhood. If you want additional details, you can check out our website, northumberlanddaily.ca. Well, a 63-year-old Warkworth man has died following a propane explosion at a residential trailer located on the property of Bellmare Winds Golf Resort in Otonabee, South Monaghan. Peterborough County OPP were called to the area around 3 o'clock yesterday afternoon. The man was airlifted to a Toronto area hospital with life-threatening injuries. He later succumbed to those injuries earlier today. A major road reconstruction project is coming to Grafton next month. Northumberland County says work begins August the 4th on County Road 2 and will continue through October. The project includes roadway rehabilitation, storm sewer upgrades, new sidewalks, and new and relocated pedestrian crossings near the Haldeman Community Memorial Arena and Old Danforth Road. 13 Northumberland Hills Hospital auxiliary volunteers are being honored as flags outside the hospital fly at half-mast. The volunteers who passed away over the last year collectively gave more than 197 years of service. Hospital President and CEO Susan Walsh says the annual tribute recognizes their dedication to patients, families, and the community. And Canadian Blood Services says it is facing a shortage as blood donations have plummeted over the last several weeks. The agency says the blood supply has decreased by nearly 20% since June the 1st. In sports, it's a game night for the Coburg Kodiaks. They play on the road against Peterborough. The Blue Jays are currently in action in their series finale against Tampa Bay. Some NHL news for you. Patrick Kane has signed a two-year deal with Chicago, and the CFL week kicks off tonight with Edmonton and Saskatchewan. I'm Jordan Mercier with the news that keeps you connected to where you live. Northumberland's three-day weather, next.
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1: A few clouds tonight with a low of 12. Tomorrow, mainly sunny, a high of 26. And Saturday, a mix of sun and cloud with a 30% chance of showers, a high 27. I'm Jordan Mercier. 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

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There's no doubt about that. And we've got a chance for you to win a barbecue, 4 Jays tickets, and $500 in cash. Just head on over to Yarnet in Coburg, scan the QR code there, fill in the form, and you'll be entered into the big draw that is coming up on August 24th. Good luck. And here's Don Henley with the Boys of Summer on Northumberland's Classic Rock 107.9.

0: Northumberland's Classic Rock 107.9 with Nirvana and Come As You Are. And 74 years after a Pan Am flight crashed into the water off Puerto Rico's coast, a search team has found the wreckage at the bottom of the sea. 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Now, what's interesting about that plane crash is that it led to the safety procedures we now have today, because back then, there were none. Coming up, music on the way from Germany's biggest band.
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8: A few clouds tonight with a low of 12. Tomorrow, mainly sunny, a high of 26. And Saturday, a mix of sun and cloud with a 30% chance of showers, a high 27. I'm Jordan Mercier. 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

0: Northumberland's Classic Rock 107.9, Stevie Ray Vaughan with Pride and Joy. And this Saturday from 4 till 6 on Darlene's School of Rock, this week's lesson is a full body examination, the rock and roll way, with the lesson being Anatomy of a Rock Star, a medical mystery tour. It's going to be a two-hour deep dive into the body parts that inspired some of the greatest rock songs ever recorded. That's this Saturday from 4 till 6 here on Classic Rock 107.9 with Darlene's School of Rock. And coming up next, we're going to hear from The Who.
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1: 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I'm going to be joined by Mr. Game 7, Justin Williams. Not to talk about hockey, but to talk about the grand opening of Glenn's Market in downtown Coburg. 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
2: Rumors spreading around in that Texas town about the shack outside the game. And you know what I'm talking about. 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They got a lot of nice girls.

0: Northumberland's Classic Rock, 107.9 LaGrange from ZZ Top and Backroads Country. Chris Stapleton and Luke Combs tribute is coming up this Saturday night at the Coburg Lions Community Center. Doors open at 6:30 and the band hits the stage at 8. 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That's it for me. Rob's in next with Classic Rock at Night, and I'll catch up with you again tomorrow afternoon, which will be on your Friday.
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Classic Rock at Night. What a great song and a great sound from the Stones. Some early days that's not fade away on your Thursday. Weekend is coming. It's almost here. Headstones coming too after U2 and Where the Streets Have No Name. This is Classic Rock at Night.

0: Classic Rock at Night, Tweeter and the Monkey Man, there's the headstone. So you're taking a holiday, vacation time coming up. According to Google Trends, people are looking for coolcations these days. Yeah, swapping out hot places like Florida and the desert heat for places like Canada and Iceland, where things are a bit cooler. Now, not just about comfort, it's about crowds. Apparently, cooler places offer fewer crowds, and as my buddy Jim would say, not too peoply. More rock and roll for you, Pearl Jam, Genesis, and Aerosmith coming up.
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5: A few clouds tonight with a low of 12. Tomorrow, mainly sunny, a high of 26. And Saturday, a mix of sun and cloud with a 30% chance of showers, a high 27. I'm Jordan Mercier. 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
1: 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I'm going to be joined by Mr. Game 7, Justin Williams. Not to talk about hockey, but to talk about the grand opening of Glenn's Market in downtown Coburg. 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

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Crow's Nest Diner has the Crow's Nest Market returning this Saturday from 10 till 4. If you have no plans, come on by and enjoy a variety of vendors on County Road 45 in Alderville. That is the Crow's Nest Diner and the Crow's Nest Market this Saturday, 10 till 4. AC/DC, the bell tolls for thee. 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

0: Classic Rock at Night with Kings of Leon on your Thursday night. How many cups of coffee did you get in you today? Yeah, I'm usually two or three throughout the morning. The American Heart Association is saying that 5 cups of coffee a day is still within the safe range for most adults. They consider 5 cups of coffee to be moderate. I consider that to be a lot of coffee. I mean, after 5 cups, I take mine shaken, not stirred.
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6: 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They run from 6 p.m. till dusk. 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